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When the judgment day is come, I'll rebaptize you and you'll be free. On the Cadillac backseat, I will

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I'm talking about you. I'm talking about you. I'm talking about you. 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

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If my black angel would leave me, I believe.

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He watches me break my back. I'm a slow learner, but I'm getting the hang of it. He's only just 16.